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1: Alondra.
0: Hey, Alondra, it's JoJo on radio. Nice to meet you.
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0: You ready for this? You want some good news?
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1: Yay, thank you.
0: Of course. Oh, my God. When's the last time you went to Disneyland?
1: Like 10 years ago.
0: Dude!

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2: 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Yeah, once again, Olivia fans. Before 6, I'm giving out another pair. KISS FM album listening party for Olivia's new album. This party's going to happen on Thursday here at KISS FM, just down the hall from where I'm at right now, which will be a day before the album comes out. You're going to hear this album before anybody else. So, Olivia fans, get Bruder. Calling from Bell, I think Bellflower, or no, Buena Park. Hello, yo.
3: Hi.
2: Hey, who's this?
3: This is JoJo, too. That's my name.
2: Oh, hey. JoJo, this is kind of weird, huh?
3: Hi, JoJo. Oh, my God.
2: We're like twins.
3: Huh?
2: What the? Are you okay? What was that?
3: Yeah. I'm just happy, you know, cause talking to JoJo. I always wanted to speak to JoJo.
2: I think you have more energy than me.
3: Except my name is JoJo.
2: Yeah, yeah, I got that part.
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1: Hey, Yo. JoJo, how are you? Hey. How are you?
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2: 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Olivia Rodrigo's new album. We're going through the whole thing. Her album comes out on Friday. This listening party takes place on Thursday here at KISS FM. So you'll hear the whole thing before it comes out, before anybody else hears it. 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
2: 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Yes, BTS performing, Zara Larsson. I mean, we'll go through the list later on. But 6:20, chance to win those. Then a little bit after that, if you're a K-pop fan, in particular, if you're a fan of the group Le Sserafim, you got something you're going to want. Pretty much all I need to know for now. Hello? Whoa. Oh, crap. Another butt dial. My favorite. Hey! Hello, butt dial person. Can you hear me? I'm talking to your butt. I want to hang up, but I can't. I should hang up, but I won't. I'm going to hang up, but I'm not. Damn it. Ah! Okay.
1: 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JoJo on the radio.
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2: Maybe I'm crazy, but I've seen way more Knicks jerseys over the last couple of days than I've seen in my life. You guys sure? Are you sure you're all like lifelong Knicks fans? Are you sure? I will say that this game is crazy, dude. You got a couple of buddies out there. I mean, wow, good luck. If you are a Knicks fan, good luck. All right. iHeartRadio and TikTok Live premiere with Le Sserafim. If you're a K-pop fan, you know all about Le Sserafim. These ladies are awesome. I'll be hosting this thing Friday, iHeartRadio Theater Burbank. Can't buy these tickets. You got to win them. 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Good luck. Let's go. Where's this dude? Are you there? 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
3: Yeah.
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13: You went to JCPenney to find those summer fashion staples, like shorts and tees from A&A in St. John's Bay. But you also scored cherry red sunglasses, a super cute straw bucket bag, adorable espadrilles, and a bold maxi dress that you can wear pretty much anywhere. 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Yes, JCPenney.
14: Here's something that should not be as complicated as it is, getting a racist statue removed. 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I'm Akilah Hughes, and the podcast Rebel Spirit, Season 2, is about both of those things.
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2: Yeah, I'm literally still trying to recover from the weekend because I don't know why I thought it was a good idea to go out Friday, Saturday, and Sunday. I slept all day today, y'all. What's popping on a Monday night? My name is EJ, stepping in with Gracie Abrams. 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

0: 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LA's number one hit music station. My name is EJ. Appreciate you hanging out on a Monday night. I want to know, what did you do to get let go from your job?
1: I was too nice and took too long on my calls.
0: Wait, what did you do?
1: Okay, so for police dispatching at the department I was at, they just wanted you to off fast, and they wanted you to be mean to people, and that's just not me.
0: That's jacked up. Got you trying to be mean, and that's not even your character.
1: I got in that job to help people when they call 911, not to make them feel like they're, you know, they're disasters.
2: Oh, it's EJ.
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2: And it's my dude right here. Probably one of the chillest people you can ever meet. Shout out to my guy, Alex Warren. 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

0: 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It is EJ trying to figure out, what did you do at your job that made them let you go?
1: Oh my God, I was a waitress in a restaurant, and we had uniforms. We had to wear, like, you know, black. And I had just gotten over the flu, and I just happened to put on a sweater. The manager came up to me and said, take your sweater off. You can't have a sweater on. You have to have your uniform.
2: But I was just sick. 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
1: 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And I'm like, okay, fine. Fire me. So anyway, he fired me at the end of the night.
2: 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That's what they were doing.
1: I know.
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2: Yo, shout out to Ariana Grande. So you know the kickoff for the Eternal Sunshine Tour happened over the weekend in Oakland. And let me tell you, the show looks good. I love when she gets beamed up by the light. Did you see that video that's floating around on social media right now? Shout out to Ari. Hate That I Made You Love Me on KISS FM.

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It's 102.7 Kiss FM. My name is EJ. Shout out to Zara Larsson. I finally got the Lush Life dance down, but I'm too embarrassed to show anyone. Because your boy's a little shy. Zara Larsson on Kiss FM, y'all.

Yo, Tame Impala and Jenny right there. Dracula, it's 102.7 KISS FM, LA's number one hit music station. My name is EJ. Am I the only person that's not watching this game because you really don't care because the Clippers and the Lakers aren't in the mix? I don't care, yeah. Harry Styles, American Girls. Listen, I'm just saying, 102.7 KISS FM, and I know I'm not the only person that feels that way.

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0: Yo, French Montana, ever since you left me, 102.7 KISS FM. We are LA's number one hit music station. My name is EJ. Hey, we got the countdown popping off next. But first, I want to know, if you could say one last thing to your ex, what would you say?
1: It would be, I told you to kick rocks, not smoke them.
0: Wow. So what happened? What happened?
1: So I told him, I'm out. Like, don't smoke crack. Kick it. You know what I mean? Mm-hmm. And he decided to smoke it.
0: And that's, is that why you guys broke up?
1: Because he's a crackhead? Yeah.
0: Wow. Okay, so you don't date crackheads anymore. Okay, noted.
1: I don't know. I don't date crackheads, period, let alone let them cheat on me.
0: And
1: if you
0: want to
1: cheat on me, you go for it.
0: And then you drop them.
1: Drop them like a hot potato, baby.
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2: All right, here we go. It is time for the countdown on a Monday night. What up? My name is EJ. I also want to get you a 4-pack of tickets to a Kiss advance screening of Toy Story 5 at the El Capitan Theater in Hollywood on June 13th at 10 a.m. If you want to roll through, I'm definitely going to get you a shot at winning at the end of the countdown. But first, let's kick it off. Song number 9 right here. I see Spyro. Down his hill on Kiss FM. Let's go.

0: Yo, Gracie Abrams hit the wall on Kiss FM. Is it ever okay to tell your partner they can't be friends with someone they used to date?
1: I say no. I don't agree with that. Like, I feel like because if you want to be friends and there's still obviously a connection there.
0: Oh, you feel like you shouldn't be friends with someone that you used to date?
1: Yes. Especially, like, you broke up and stuff and if they're, like, you know, because it can make your partner feel a certain kind of way.
0: I feel that. Somber, back to friends. Let's go. It's Kiss.

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0: Yo, Justin Bieber and UConn right there. It is 102.7 KISS FM, LA's number one hit music station. My name is EJ. Is it ever okay to tell your partner they can't be friends with someone they used to date? How do you feel about that?
1: No, you can't tell them that.
0: You think so? Because you know there's a lot of people out there talking about, no, you're not allowed to be friends with somebody that you used to date. You can't be friends with an ex, yada, yada, yada. But you actually feel like that
1: yes,
0: you can.
1: Yes, you can.
0: You think so? Okay.
1: That means you just don't trust the person. It's all about trust.
0: You know what I realize? A lot of people don't trust their partners, which I feel like is a major red flag, especially in a relationship.
1: No, you should have full trust in a relationship. What's a relationship without trust?
2: Oh, it's EJ.
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2: 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Have a great rest of your night. If you want to say what up on the gram, hit me at It Is Me EJ. It Is Me EJ. I'm going to leave you with some Alex Warren and Fever Dream. 102.7 KISS FM. Have a good night, y'all. Kayla's up next.

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2: Happy Monday. It is about to be a week. I mean, you got Love Island, NBA Finals, World Cup is starting on Thursday. A lot to look forward to. I'm Kayla. Let's start with some One Republic. It's Need Your Love.

0: 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I'm Kayla. Hi, EJ.
1: I got a dilemma.
0: What's your dilemma?
1: So I know a secret about someone, right?
0: Ooh, spill the tea to me.
1: No, because I feel like when you know a secret, you're not supposed to tell anybody the secret, especially when they tell you not to say anything.
0: Oh,
1: you know
0: please.
1: What I'm saying?
0: We all have that one person where it's okay to tell the secret to. Because, listen, everybody has that best friend that is, like, excluded from the, oh, I'm not going to tell anybody category.
1: Because the secret is stressing me out. It's been stressing me out for the past couple of weeks. Listen, and I don't know how to, like, deal with it.
0: Listen, I was wondering what that gray in your hair was for. And in your beard. I could tell something. You've been holding something in because you've been extra jumpy lately.
1: I know. I'm jumpy and jittery, and I don't know what's going on with my life right about now.
0: Like, what is the nature of this secret that's getting you so worked up?
1: There's just a lot going on with the secret, and I don't know if I should tell the secret to people that are asking me about said secret.
0: You know what I think? It's causing you so much stress to hold it in. I think releasing it and telling me, me specifically, will help you feel better.
1: Okay, you want me to tell you right now?
0: Yeah.
1: Okay.
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0: So it's World Cup week. Things are about to get real crazy here in LA, especially starting Thursday. So the official FIFA Fan Fest Los Angeles is going to be open to the public at the LA Memorial Coliseum. It'll be the largest public celebration of the World Cup in the city. And basically, it's just going to bring together fans across 4 days to watch live matches. And it's going to be fun and eat good food. Witnesses performances from Steve Aoki, Normani's performing, a bunch of people. So tickets for the festival, well, the festival runs June 11th to June 14th, and they're only $10. Also on Thursday is the Adidas Home of Soccer event at BMO Stadium. That starts at 11 a.m. with a watch party for the Mexico versus South Africa game. Once that match ends, the event will shift to this opening match of the 3-versus-3 soccer tournament. So there's a lot going on, a lot to look forward to. More details at kissfm.com.
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2: Happy Olivia Rodrigo week to all who celebrate. You know, her new album, You Seem Pretty Sad for a Girl So in Love, comes out on Friday. I think she's giving us 13 songs, 12 or 13, which is like the perfect amount for a heartbreak album. I'm so ready to cry. Let's do Drop Dead. I know.

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2: So apparently the seat that Taylor Swift sat in courtside at a Knicks game is up for auction right now. 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

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So coming up in less than 20 minutes, I got your chance to win a pair of tickets to go to the Sports Illustrated Beyond the Pitch event. 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Right now, we're doing Ella Langley, Choosing Texas on the new hit list.

So excited for them to take the stage at our iHeartRadio Music Festival. By the way, we have your chance to win a trip bright and early tomorrow, 9 o'clock right here on KISS. 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Swim.

0: 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All right, right now I have your chance to win a pair of tickets to go to the Sports Illustrated Beyond the Pitch event. It's happening June 12th. Isn't that this Friday? Wow, yeah. So this Friday at Hollywood Palladium, Nelly is performing. 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

fun fact about Olivia Rodrigo's new album, You Seem Pretty Sad for a Girl So in Love, that title came from her producer, Dan. He literally said the statement to her one day, and she was like, oh, wait, that's a great album title. And that's how it came to be. This is a new hit list.

0: 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He's one of my favorite streamers, and now he has a World Cup song? What? Champions on the new hit list. Turn it up.
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2: Hey, what's up? 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This one's Need Your Love.

0: So are you all caught up in Love Island USA? It's 102.7 Kiss FM. I don't know about this season. Maybe because they're all just so young. It doesn't seem like anybody is there for love. They're just there for a good time. So that just sparks my question of the day. What about you? Summer's right around the corner. Do you want summer love or do you want a summer fling?
1: Summer love or summer fling?
0: Yes.
1: Oh my God, it's summer. Fling. Summer fling. Well, I mean, it's summer. People are visiting just for the summer that you may never see again. So why just pick one flavor?
0: You're right. 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
2: I personally feel like this is such an underrated song on the album. I mean, there's a lot of bangers on that one, but Speed Demon is my favorite. 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

So this morning at 9 o'clock, you have a chance to win tickets to our iHeartRadio Music Festival before they even go on sale on Friday. 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

0: 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I'm Kayla. I'm watching Love Island USA, and it just feels like nobody is actually there for love. They're all there for lust and a fling, like in a good time. I don't know about this season. So what about you when it comes to the summertime? Are you feeling a summer fling, or are you into the whole summer love situation?
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So apparently Chipotle is giving away 53,000 free burritos after the NBA Finals is over. 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Once the finals end, they're going to tweet out this code that you can text to a certain number, and you can claim a free burrito bowl or other entrees.

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2: I kid you not, a seat that Taylor Swift sat in is now on the auction block. I mean, nothing surprises me anymore. I'll tell you more about it coming up next after I knew what I knew.

0: Taylor Swift, I Knew It, I Knew You on 102.7 Kiss FM, LA's number one music station. So the seat that she sat on courtside at a Knicks game, it was during the Eastern Conference Finals. I think it was like game three. You know, when she was there with Travis Kelce and everybody was taking pictures, whatever. So that seat got put on the auction block, which doesn't surprise me. I've seen crazier things be put up on the auction block, but it started at $100, and as of yesterday, it was at $6,000. So it's going to be up there until, I think, June 14th. I'm sure by then it'll be at like $100,000 for that seat, and trust me, somebody probably will buy it.
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14: 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FOMOsynthesis.
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13: Yep.
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So Instagram is finally giving us the ability to rearrange our post on our profile grid. So it doesn't have to be in chronological... Can I say the word? Chronological.

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2: 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I mean, Gracie herself said that this album is rooted in a lot of conversations that she had with her mom. 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

0: 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So with the World Cup starting in 2 days and LA hosting a lot of matches at SoFi Stadium, officials are warning fans to be extra careful when it comes to buying tickets online. The scammers are scamming. Seriously, they've created fake websites that look almost identical to FIFA's official ticketing pages. I mean, it got the logos, the hospitality packages. It even has the countdown clocks, all to get your money and your personal information. And what's scary is that a lot of people are being fooled. It looks so convincing. So they're saying the safest move is to only buy through FIFA's official channels and avoid ticket links from random ads, emails, or social media posts.
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BTS, they're going to be taking the stage at our iHeartRadio Music Festival in September. That is a good get, okay? The fact that we have BTS going to be at our festival is insane. 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
14: You went to JCPenney to find those summer fashion staples, like shorts and tees from A&A in St. John's Bay. 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

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Oh my God, I'm so happy about this. A new Happy Ice location is opening up in downtown Disney this summer. So, you know, Happy Ice originated in Philadelphia. I'm actually from Philly. I was born there. So, yeah, they're bringing their Philadelphia-style Italian water ice to the resort area.

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2: 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I mean, now having two of the biggest songs in the world. 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

Happy Olivia Rodrigo week. It's 102.7 Kiss FM, LA's number one hit music station. Her new album is finally coming out this Friday. Are you ready? I think she's giving us 13, maybe 12 to 13 songs. You Seem Sad for a Girl So In Love. I'm ready. I know.

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2: So we have your chance to win your share of $250,000. 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

I'm telling you, streamers are the new celebrities. It's 102.7 Kiss FM. I saw this streamer out in public. I think his name is Agent. And he was mobbed by, like, I want to say, like, hundreds of kids in the street. And I've never seen something like that. Even with a celebrity, like an actor or a singer.

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2: Good morning. Happy Tuesday. I'm Kayla. Rise and shine. All of that. Let's start your Tuesday off on the right foot. Gracie Abrams has hit the wall.

0: 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And marketers are calling it out in Dashboard Confessions.
1: 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Yeah, it wasn't.
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2: 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Not a lot of men like to admit that they are heartbroken, but he flat right out said it. I'm going through heartbreak. 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But it's inspiring new music. And that's how we got this one. 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
2: Again, and from the videos that I've been seeing, crazy. Like, we are getting a good show when she comes to LA. 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It's Hate That I Made You Love Me.

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1: It is Kiss FM. Time for Ryan's Roses. All right, follow this because it is unconventional. So Karina and Buena Park, think about this. She and her ex are bird nesting for the sake of the kids, right? So they're not together, but they're trying to do it for the kids', you know, well-being. But she says lately things have gotten kind of better and kind of great between them while they're bird nesting. So I guess she has a hunch that if they keep going this way, they could get back together, which would be good, depending on what happened. And so she wants to see if he sends the roses to her, you know, top of mind. He doesn't have to because they are split. And if there's another name, that's compelling as well. So, Karina, thank you. Why do you think it's getting better now that you're bird nesting?
2: I don't know. Like, we just had a couple, like, great times together lately.
1: Going back, why did you split?
2: Okay, so, like, you know, nobody cheated. It was like we were just drifting apart. You know, we just kind of had our job schedules and, you know, I work nights, he works days, and we were kind of like two ships passing, you know, and we're both fire signs. Yeah. And so, like, it just would get heated, and it was just taking a toll on our son. And I think we just decided, like, you know what, it's just better if we're friends. And that, like, worked for a super long time.
1: And living together. So does that mean you have seen other men? He's seen other women while you're bird nesting?
2: Yeah, we both have, yeah. But
1: and you've have you talked about it?
2: So. Not really. Like,
1: gosh,
2: not really. But, I mean, yeah, I mean, I'm single and I think he is right now. So I'm like, I don't know. It's just like I get a feeling. I don't know. It's like, you know, we have a son. So it's like I think if we can try to, like, try again. I don't know. Yeah.
1: Yeah. Okay, so it's wishful thinking. Maybe it's real. Maybe it's legit. And if he sends the roses to another woman, where will you be in all this?
2: I mean, I guess it's kind of like, then I just feel stupid because, you know, it's like, really, you know?
1: Yeah. Okay. Do you have any idea who the other woman might be, the name?
2: No, not at all.
1: Okay. All right, we're going to put you on hold right here. And we'll see what we can find out. I mean, this could go in a very good direction where they get back together, or at least take a step getting back together for the sake of the family. Roses next.
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23: They say the holy water's watered down, and this town's lost its faith. Our colors will fade.

0: 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It is time for the call on Ryan's Roses. If you just got here, back it up a few next time because we met Karina. Split, but they're living together, right? They decide it's not working out, but for the sake of the kid, they are bird nesting, they call it, right? Mm-hmm. Living together. They're seeing other people, which is so complicated. And now she thinks that as they've been bird nesting, things might be going better between them. And there may be a shot to get back together. And that's what we're going to find out right here, who he sends the roses to. If it's Karina, great step in the right direction. So did you guys, how do I say it? Did you hook up recently, you and your bird nester? Karina?
1: Yes.
0: Yes, you hooked up, or yes, you are Karina?
1: Both.
0: Okay. Well, then, there adds a layer.
2: Yeah.
0: So, we are going to call your husband, ex-husband, your bird nester right now, and we want to find out who he's thinking about for Ryan's roses. So, just need you to say, Ryan, you have my permission to call, and then his name. Go ahead.
1: Ryan, you have my permission to call.
0: All right, be very quiet. We're going to do that right now, and let's see what we can find out. Are the roses going to Karina or someone else? Here we go.
3: Hello?
2: Hi, is this Adrian?
3: Yeah.
2: Hi there, my name is Bev. I'm calling from the Pretty Petal. How are you doing this morning?
3: I'm okay. Am I on a list or something? I don't want to be on a list. I've been getting like a ton of calls from telemarketers.
2: Well, Adrian, we deliver locally and in surrounding areas, and so we're offering a free promotion. It is free. I don't need cash from you or anything like that. It's just a dozen red roses that you can send to anybody that you'd like.
3: Free, like really, like free roses?
2: Correct.
3: Like I enter a contest.
2: No, it's not a contest. You may have purchased something either online in the past 18 months or so and selected to receive promotional offers, or maybe you didn't realize you did, but that's how we get our list. And it's not like a subscription. It's nothing. I don't need cash from you. I don't need anything at this point.
3: Well, you know, I don't know. I don't know if this is a scam, but I didn't enter a contest, and you've got the wrong guy because I am divorced, so it doesn't matter.
2: There's nobody you'd want to send red roses to?
3: No, like I'm single, so thank you. Anyway, I mean, good luck. But
2: are you sure? Family member? Anybody at all?
3: No. I don't have anybody. Sorry.
0: Okay, Adrian, your voice is being broadcast on the radio. You have no one in your life that you are close to. You have no relationship with a woman right now.
3: Wait, what is it?
0: My name is Ryan. You're streaming. Your voice is on the radio. I need you to know that. But is there any romantic relationship in your life?
3: No. None.
0: No. Okay.
3: Zero.
0: Okay. Got it. Understood. So I'm going to reveal something to you.
3: Okay.
0: Your ex-wife, Karina, whom you live with, has talked to us a little bit about your relationship, and she has a thought, a feeling that the two of you might be better than you were before you split and might be growing closer, actually, and that things might be going in a good direction. Do you also mirror that sentiment?
3: I mean, not really.
0: Okay. And why do you think she feels that way?
3: I mean, I think she may, I don't think she's been led on, but I mean, some things have happened that, you know, maybe misrepresented.
0: Like what
3: the truth is. Well, I mean, we've hooked up, you know, which it seems like a weird thing to say when you used to be married, but
0: yeah,
3: you know, you get divorced and then you kind of, it puts an end to that, but we didn't exactly put a total end to that.
0: Understood. So
3: maybe,
0: Karina, do you want to express maybe how you look at all of this right now? She's on the line. Here she is.
1: Oh. Hey. So, hey. I mean, I don't know. Like, I kind of, like, felt something, like, a little bit different. Like, you know, like, different energy. Like, I really been enjoying your company, and I thought that you were, like, enjoying mine, like, a little bit more.
3: Well, Karina, I'm sorry. I mean, I don't mean to disappoint you, but, I mean, I think that this kind of all seems inappropriate, don't you think?
1: I mean, we were married, and, like, I don't know, like, you don't feel, like, at all, like, we may be better now.
3: I
1: mean, like, we've been watching stuff. Like, I know we're on separate couches, but, like, you know, it just feels like we haven't been arguing as much, and, you know, we're, like,
3: we haven't been arguing because we're divorced.
1: But, I mean, we still live together, you know? I mean, I think, I don't know, you really haven't thought about it, like, at all.
3: A little bit, but it's just been kind of in the moment, you know? I think that it was inappropriate. I think that it was a little bit.
0: Yeah.
3: All right. I mean, look, I'm human. We're human.
0: Look, Karina, I think maybe you're looking at this differently. Adrian did say, maybe I think we're going to let you go. You're living together. You guys have a conversation about what's right. But I will say this. The Band-Aid has been ripped off. And so it might be emotionally complicated and hard to dip back in and then it not work out. That's my two cents. Good luck to you, Karina. Good luck to you, Adrian. Thank you very much for coming on with us. And to Sisney and to Tanya, I could not bird nest, I don't think.
2: No. I don't know.
0: I don't think I could. I mean, with a child in the equation, maybe I'd change my mind, but that would be very difficult. Yeah. 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
3: In Boyle Heights, that earlier wreck that we mentioned involving a semi now has all lanes blocked. 5 southbound at 4th Street. That is going to be shut down until further notice, and it's already starting to look heavy from the 5. Moving into the City of Industry, we have a singular wreck blocking your right lane 60 westbound after the 605. And in South LA, a brush fire is reported on your right shoulder. Proceed with caution 110 northbound before Florence Avenue.
4: And weather today, Lakewood a high of 78, Glendale a high of 80, and right now it's 59 in Hollywood.

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Kiss FM. Let's rev it up this morning. Tuesday, June 9th. Seacrest with you. Got some free gas first thing out of the gate this morning. Also, Disneyland tickets every hour. Just happy that we are awake to go for another day of being better, right? Kiss FM.

0: just the way you are. Seacrest, Sissany, Tanya, Sophia, and our Alma, midweek. Last day will be Friday. Malia the intern, Michaela, Ruby. Here we go.
1: Yeah.
0: The power force is here, getting you through your morning. Was it tough to get up this morning? Did you feel your alarm? Did you anticipate your alarm? Did you jump out of bed? How was it?
1: Hard.
0: Tuesday.
1: I didn't sleep well last night.
0: I wonder why.
1: What do you mean you wonder why?
0: No, I wonder why you didn't sleep well.
1: Oh, I had a nightmare.
0: No, I don't say like, I wonder why, like I knew.
1: Yeah, that's what it felt like.
0: That sounded like that, right? Like, I wonder why. I have all the answers. No, I actually curiously wonder why.
1: Yeah, I had I've actually never had a reoccurring dream. And I had my very first one last night, and it was a nightmare.
0: Okay, do you want to talk about it?
1: I can tell. It's just very short. Basically, I was not invited to the family vacation on Michael's side of the family.
0: Oh, my gosh. Here we go.
2: Are you feeling left out in any part of your life?
1: And like, everybody there. And, like, we were, like, at the airport sending them off, and my whole family was there. And it was like, you're not going? And I was like, oh, I wasn't invited. And they were all going to Argentina. And it's not, and like, Michael never said anything to me. And I don't even think the kids were invited. Like, it was weird. Just Michael went.
0: What this says is she wants to be the winner of the popularity contest at school. That's what this says.
1: What I'm just popularity breaking it down. Contest at school?
0: In life.
1: In
0: the
1: life.
0: Popularity
1: yeah, I think
0: contest.
1: He means in life.
0: In life.
1: Mm-hmm.
0: You want to be the popular kid. You want to be included. You want
1: invited,
0: to be invited.
1: Yeah. Mm-hmm.
0: Yeah.
1: I want to be invited, but not necessarily like go.
0: Well,
1: you know?
0: That's rude.
1: Everyone
0: that
1: wants the invitation.
0: Not really.
2: Not really.
0: No.
1: Yes,
0: no.
1: You do.
0: I'm the antithesis. Not really for many things. I'm the antithesis. Or antithesis. Yes, that's it.
1: Right.
0: Anyway.
1: No, what it was in the dream, they said, you know, you just work so much, and so we figured you couldn't go.
2: Oh.
1: That's
0: oh my
1: that
0: gosh.
1: Was
0: I've heard
1: yes.
0: that in IRL all my
1: I
0: life.
1: I know, and I've heard that and in IRL too. So I think it's just like it's all morphed in with that, and they're yeah. like, oh, we don't want to bother you. Like,
0: we
1: that
0: figured
1: was like,
0: you were working.
1: Mm-hmm.
0: Well, you were right, actually.
1: Yes.
0: Okay, so last day of school, guys. Azusa Unified, El Rancho Unified, Pico Rivera, and Rosemead. All out, thank you for that.
1: No.
0: All out of school. Yeah, there you go. What a great achievement. Another year. Check it. Done. Looking forward to the next step in life. Growing older. New relationships.
1: Yeah.
0: New friendships. New studies. New teachers, many of which you'll struggle with, but there will be some good ones along the way. And
2: new crushes.
0: New crushes. Those teachers, you know, you'll find one along the way that you'll remember for the rest of your life.
1: Yep.
0: And Mrs. Saunders, I'll shout you out now.
1: Mm-hmm.
0: Mrs. Frazier, I'll shout you out now. Somehow, all those years later, they still
1: it's
0: are in your
1: so
0: head.
1: True.
0: Formative years. All right, Sunshine, 80s, 90s, going to be hot today. We have your free gas every hour. Let's start that next. We are rolling Tuesday morning. 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
30: Still looking slow in the city of Industry this morning with a crash blocking your right lane. 60 westbound after the 605 and heavy from 7th Avenue. South LA, we still have that brush fire reported on your right shoulder, 110 northbound before Florence, causing a spectator delay. Luckily, no lanes affected for now. And as we move into the Sepulveda Pass, we have a fender bender that has shimmied off to your right shoulder as from now, 405 southbound after Mulholland Drive.
31: And weather today, we'll have that June gloom in the morning, burn off by lunchtime. Valencia, a high of 85. Marina Del Rey, a high of 72. Right now, it's 60 in Hollywood.
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0: Good morning. So if you want more passionate dreams, speaking of dreams, Sissany.
2: Yeah.
0: This is the position you should sleep in.
2: Wow.
0: I'll tell you, coming up.

0: Man, I Need Olivia Dean on Kiss FM. Every single morning, come here with an open, eyes open, mind to check in, to connect, to learn. We all want to be part of a tribe. This is our tribe right here. Every day, we love it. But there's never a day where I get into my Bronco and leave and don't learn something that I didn't expect to learn. And frankly, I really should keep a journal of this. I start, I stop, I put stuff down, I forget, I put on a post-it, I throw it away. But I'm always intrigued. Now, Tanya has, I don't even know why this came up, but Tanya has a, is it a question about when you argue? Is it a position about arguments? What is it about arguments that you want to address?
1: It's a question to ask your partner when you're in an argument.
0: Georgia, listen to this. Okay, go ahead.
1: Okay, so this is something that I think I read it in my like therapy book, but it's basically if you're arguing with your partner, ask them this one question and then they should ask it to you. How important is this to you? Because okay, here's the thing. Because sometimes when you argue, one of the two might just be like, this is so silly, I don't care. But it might really deeply mean something to the other.

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1: Still looking slow in the city of industry this morning with a crash blocking your right lane. 60 westbound after the 605 and heavy from 7th Avenue. South LA, we still have that brush fire reported on your right shoulder, 110 northbound before Florence, causing a spectator delay. Luckily, no lanes affected for now. And as we move to the Sepulveda Pass, we have a fender bender that has shimmied off to your right shoulder as from now, 405 southbound after Mulholland Drive.
2: And weather today, a high of 84 in Corona. Playa Vista, a high of 70, and right now it is 60 in Hollywood.
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0: Rolling up on 7 o'clock this morning. So much to do. We got a second date update. I got a lot of free gas to give away this morning. And so this is interesting. I am a dog lover. I never thought I could fall so in love, period, and with a dog. And my Georgia is rolling up on 13 years old. She's a beautiful black lab. And when we go out, we walk. I know her pre-poop trot.
1: Yeah.
0: So I get out the bag. I get ready. I get ready to lean down. When I first got her, I really wasn't good at picking up the poop. Now, pro. But and she'll do it in places. Now I've got the bag. I tie it up nicely. Where do you put the bag? What kind of trash can can you put the bag in? Michaela, what happened?
2: So I was dog sitting for a friend this week, and we went on a little walk. And of course, halfway through the walk, the dog went to the bathroom. I put the poop in the bag. And I was like, I don't want to walk with this bag for the next 15 minutes. And so I was like, oh, I'll just throw it in this trash can outside of this home. I did that. And then the neighbor gave me the dirtiest look. So now I'm like, should I not have done that?
0: What kind of trash can? Like the ones you put out on the sidewalk?
2: Yeah.
3: Was it trash day?
0: And what color was the trash can?
2: It was black.
0: So was it, black is fine,
3: no,
0: I think.
3: But yeah. Was it full or was it empty?
2: It was empty.
0: But was it away from the house?
2: It was on the sidewalk, yeah.
0: Yeah. What do you mean?
3: So now, I think that's, this random stranger with their empty trash can has other person's dog poop for a week?
0: But totally tied up and knotted up in a bag.
1: Yeah, it's a trash can.
3: It's their trash can.
0: Are we not people who can be kind to each other?
3: No, I hold
0: about
3: it
0: our pet?
3: The entire walk until I get back home to my trash can and I'll throw away
1: that
3: in the house.
1: That is crazy.
0: Oh, my gosh. Well, you live with rude people.
3: What does that have to do with who I live with?
0: No, on your street, because you're afraid to put it in their trash cans.
3: I'm not afraid. I just don't think it's right.
0: Well, I have no issue with it, Michaela. I actually think it's a good thing. And by the way, they probably have pets too. Use my trash can. It's getting it off the street. It's putting it in a can with a lid on it. And no. I think when you look at the grand scheme of life, come on, people. Let your very responsible dog owners tie up a knot and put that bag in your can. Get over it.
3: No, you're wrong.
0: I'm not wrong. I'm really not.
3: Just because you say you're not wrong doesn't mean make you not wrong.
0: Really?
1: I actually agree with Ryan on this one.
3: Because you do weirder stuff with your poop.
0: No, this is not weird. This is
1: my
0: what
1: trash can. I don't care.
0: This is community, guys.
3: No.
0: This is community. Like, that's what you do.
3: Poop smell
0: there
3: for a week.
0: Each other. It's not somebody who's tied up in an... You guys, I don't know how I will make it this whole
4: it's
0: Tuesday
4: going to
0: morning.
4: Waste regardless.
0: Yeah. Malia, the intern, 21, all that wisdom, she knows.
3: Oh, perfect.
0: She knows. Been here 7 times 3 on this planet. All right, coming up, how to have more passionate dreams.
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0: LA's number one hit music station. There's your Zara Larsson. Free gas is next. Second date update on the way. Okay, so Sophia, we're just going to get everything out in the open here because you're leaving us after your internship here in a couple of days. When you're in school, you're just a nice person. You loan people stuff. I mean, I have had girlfriends who loan their friends dresses and then keep a journal and a log of who has it because they never give them back.
1: Yep.
0: And they have to like prove that that person actually still has the dress. They'll be like, I don't think I borrowed it. I remember all this. I saw the dress journal. And there you have it. The dress eventually comes back. Big deal. I don't lend any of my clothes to anybody. No, I mean, there are no 15-year-olds that want to wear my clothes, same size. So, Sophia, what did you loan your classmates, and what do you need back? Like, what are they keeping?
1: Well, I feel like it's a pretty common thing for girls, especially, like, girlfriends and stuff, to loan clothes, especially when we're going out or, like, when we need chill clothes or something like that. So over the year, I have lended a couple of my friends a bunch of different items of my clothing. And now that I'm wrapping up the school year, I'm moving out of my apartment, I'm going to Italy, I want all my stuff back. And I have a whole list. Every time I give something out, almost like a library, where I give something out, I write it down. And then if they give it back to me, I take it off the list.
0: That's smart.
1: Yeah.
0: Very responsible.
1: So I have this whole list that is still honestly pretty full, even though I'm moving out pretty soon. And yeah, the thing is, some of these girls I haven't talked to in a while as like a friend basis. So I don't know how to touch base and be like, hey, how are you doing?
0: I got this. Look, you're leaving town soon. I got this. Give me the list. Just pass it over here. Okay, here we go. Let's start with Sarah. Hi, Sarah. Sarah, Sophia's friend from UC Riverside. White brandy tank, navy pee-pee sweats.
1: Pi-Fi. That's our abbreviation for my
0: pie
1: sorority.
0: Pi-Fi sweats. Sarah, you have 24 hours. Bring it back. Okay, Gigi. Borrowed some stuff from Sophia. She got it in her log. Black corset, cheetah skirt, and a leather skirt. What, she was indecisive? She took two skirts?
1: It was different occasions.
0: Gigi, 24 hours. Let's see. Kiara. Wow, Kiara. Classmate of Sophia, UC Riverside. 24 hours. Get this back. Red and white star Pi-Fi.
1: Yes.
0: Sweatshirt. USB-C charger.
1: That one's important. I had to buy a new one, actually, because of that.
0: Kiara, so very not thoughtful. What's a Kissland crew neck?
1: It's like a themed little crew neck that we have that has like stars all over it. And I actually really like
0: Emma
1: that.
0: Emma is on the run. These are things that were borrowed from Sophia. She's got a log, guys. You can't escape the state, okay? Don't cross the border. Emma on the run with a red print bikini and an urban yellow tank. Who lends bathing suits?
2: Yeah.
1: I don't know if I'm going to need that one back specifically.
0: No, give that Emma, take it.
2: Yeah, she can keep that.
1: She can have that one.
3: I lent my friend lingerie once.
0: Come on.
3: And she gave it back to me like a year later, and I was like, you can just keep that.
0: That's no, you don't want to repeat that.
3: Yeah.
0: So I think this is the best way to get it back. They got 24 hours.
1: I like that.
0: Otherwise, we're sending you-know-who, Chewy, out to get it all.
1: Yes.
0: Chewy with free gas, and he's going to get all this stuff back. When you let someone borrow something, 50% of them don't give it back. I just
2: read that.
0: So keep a log. Next, free gas. Kiss.
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2: The Pulpit Pass still looks bumper to bumper on the 405 southbound after Mulholland Drive with a collision stuck on your right shoulder. It's going to be heavy from Sherman Way until that is cleared. Granada Hills, you're also going to want to proceed with caution. Debris is reported on your left and carpool lanes, 118 westbound before Balboa Boulevard. And good news, East LA, that crash is cleared off of the 5 northbound before Calzona Street.
3: And weather today, beautiful in Los Alamitos, mid-70s. Along the coast, low 70s, Marina Del Rey, a high of 71, and right now it's 61 in Hollywood.

0: very controversial second date update right now. 102.7 Kiss FM. Here is the issue at hand. Do you court someone, get them to be interested in you with text by using ChatGPT to help you with your responses? Now,
1: yes. Slippery slope.
0: Well, yeah, and do not cut paste direct. Like,
1: no, because the dashes give it away.
0: Yeah, you got to be very careful with this stuff. I don't know. I'm going to listen to this whole thing and then weigh in on it. Chat GPT for a date. Have I done it? Yeah.
2: I'm shocked by that, actually.
0: Yeah, I want to back up what my thoughts were to see what they think and see how, you know, it goes over with chat. Right?
1: I'm here for it.
0: Josh. Hey, Josh and Eagle Rock, good morning.
3: Hey, what's up?
0: Hey, bro. Well, you're up. So you met a girl, right? You were texting her, and she called you out on using ChatGPT for responses and then blocked you?
3: Yeah, she did.
0: So how did she know?
3: I am such a dummy. I accidentally left the part in where it says, let me know if you'd like me to make this more formal.
0: Yeah, bro, Josh. I think that's a sign of not paying attention to detail and thoughtfulness, and I might understand her position on this.
3: She responded with classy and proceeded to block me and unmatch.
0: So if I'm you, bro, I would not call me to call her.
1: It's just like a human version of ChatGPT.
0: Yeah, I think this is not going to go well because you kind of exposed your lack of authenticity.
3: Yeah, I mean, you know, I was like really nervous texting her, so...
0: It doesn't matter. No. Everybody's nervous texting her. But you got to, like, if you're going to do it, you got to clean it all up, bro. You know, you got to cut off the crust of the sandwich. You can't just send the sandwich. So,
3: yeah, I totally understand.
0: You want me to call her and try and get her to say yes to go out with you again?
3: Yeah, I mean, that's...
0: After you're blocked?
3: Yeah, I mean, that's kind of a last attempt. I really hope it works.
0: Yeah, you and me both, but...
1: Well, maybe it does. Right, sure, you can apologize.
0: Sure. All right, let's take a break, come back. We'll get her on the line, see what we can do. I know everybody has done it. I've done it. Use chat to, like, come up with ideas to respond to a text or an idea for a date, but you got to clean it up. Next.
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13: It looks like the Sepulveda Pass is getting a lot heavier this morning. The 405 southbound after Mulholland Drive now has a 30 minutes late. With a crash on your right shoulder, it's stacked from Sherman Way. Heading into Lawndale, at least that earlier wreck is now cleared off of the 405 northbound at Hawthorne Boulevard. And as you move into downtown LA, looks like there's a large object in lanes causing vehicles to swerve, 110 southbound after 4th Street.
14: And weather today, Studio City, a high of 75. Tustin, upper 70s, and right now it is 62 in Hollywood.
15: All right, Sisney, thank you for that. Appreciate it. Looking at what's coming up today. And right now, we've got the second date update, and we've got Kelsey on the phone, who blocked Josh after she found out he was using ChatGPT to respond to text. I don't blame her. He wants to try and rekindle. I don't know. Anyway, it's coming up, Kiss. Call it 102 Disneyland tickets right now.

stateside. Caller 102's getting those Disneyland tickets, and we've got Kelsey on the line. Second date update. She blocked him. Why did she block him? I might have done the same. Hang on.

0: Kiss FM. Jumping right into a second date update here. So here's the deal. The dude, Josh, on the line, Eagle Rock. He met this girl. He wanted to take her out. He's texting back and forth, but he's using chat to come up with his clever responses. Problem is, he didn't erase the bottom part where the chat goes, can I help you in other ways? Can I make other suggestions? Can I do more for you? So it was, you know, kind of a freshman mistake. And she saw it and she called him out. She's like, you're not being authentic. I block you. So he can't get to her. So he comes to us to get to her and wants to go out with her again. Kelsey is on the line. Josh, here we go.
1: Yeah.
0: Be very quiet. Let me see what we can find out. Okay.
1: Okay.
0: Kelsey, thank you for coming on with us. I know it's sort of in the middle of what's going on here, but my name is Ryan Seacrest. I got Sissany, Tanya, and everybody here. You are on the air on Kiss FM with us, and I met a guy named Josh, whom you, I think, were talking to, texting, or maybe went out with?
2: Yeah. I mean, I don't know. I go out on a lot of dates. They don't usually work out.
0: Sure.
2: Yeah. I understand. Why am I in the radio talking about this?
0: Ah, exactly, because we have nothing else to do today. So we wanted to sort of try and help this guy, Josh, out. I met him. He called me. He told me. He said, look, bro, I think I made a mistake. I met this great girl. Her name is Kelsey. But when I was texting her, I was using chat, and I've copied, pasted, and I forgot to take out the bottom where chat recommends other things, and she called me out. Now she blocked me. Is that the true story?
2: Yeah, that guy. I remember him. Yeah, that's what happened.
0: What did he paste that you saw that made you know it was chat?
2: It was the ending where it says like let me know if you'd like me to make this more formal. The obvious like, yeah, let me know if you'd like me to change this, and yeah. I just knew.
0: Okay, have you ever used chat to talk to a guy?
2: No, I've never used a chat bot to talk to somebody or ChatGPT.
0: So I'm gonna be honest with you, I've used it as backup before. Like I've thought about a text and I just ran it by chat to go, hey, is this decent? And I didn't paste what chat said, but you know, I've used it as a source.
3: Yeah, it's like advice.
2: No, I text my friends for advice for anything. Not a robot for me.
3: That's the same thing.
2: But my friends are real humans. They like can actually the fact that there's like the prompt at the end and he didn't think to take that out, like that's just it's such like a lazy move to me. I don't know.
0: So is there any shot you go out with him again?
2: I mean, like, the date was fine. It was just that at the end that I was like, no, if you can't even text me yourself, I'm like, I don't know about that.
0: I get you. I actually think I would be on your, I would agree with you here. Thing is, Josh is on the line, feels terrible, feels like he just was sloppy. He was his heart was in the right place, trying to do the best he could to, you know, keep your interest and be compelling with his communication. So he's here now. And Josh would like to ask you without chat out again, and I will let you do it, Josh. Kelsey, it's up to you. Josh, go.
1: Hey, Kelsey, first of all, thank you so much for answering. I'm really, really sorry for the AI text. I was nervous. Like, I think you're amazing, and I know I messed it up. So anyway, I got us two tickets to Ariana Grande on Saturday night. And I'm like, just maybe I could get another chance.
3: That's a big gesture.
0: Yeah, it's very theatrical. A lot of songs.
3: Right? She's like, I love
2: Ariana Grande.
0: Me too.
2: Wow.
1: I mean, I know you mentioned that on the date. So.
3: Josh. These are hard tickets to get too, by the way.
0: And yeah, and by the way, expensive. the show kind of like it's about heartbreak healing. So let's go. Come on, it's worth it.
3: Kelsey.
0: What do you say, Kelsey?
2: I mean, what if I say no? I mean, those tickets must be expensive.
0: All right, is that a yes?
1: Yeah.
2: I mean, yeah, I get. Yeah, I'll go.
0: Great, because if you weren't,
1: all right,
0: I was.
1: Awesome.
0: There you go. We're going to get out of here. Enjoy. Make the detail. Thank you very much, Kelsey, for coming on and being honest with us. And thank you, Josh, for reaching out. Go.
1: Thank you so much.
0: Okay.
2: Okay.
0: So, but do you want him or just the Ari show?
3: Kelsey? Baby steps.
2: You know, the day wasn't that bad. Like, the whole day wasn't that bad. So, yeah.
0: The fashion's great in this Ari show from what I read. Anyway, have fun. Second date update. And there you go. Josh and Kelsey. Are they going to get married someday? Who knows? Kiss.

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They say

0: Alex Warren rolling up on 8 o'clock. Our intern here at Malia, Dilemma, let's get into it. I think a lot of us can relate to it. It has to do with saving money and what you spend it on. Like, what are the priorities when you want to make that choice or need to make that choice? That is coming up. First, Sissany with the headlines.
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2: Well, jury selection began yesterday in the trial of a former Uber driver accused of setting a fire that prosecutors say grew into the deadly Palisades fire. Official FIFA World Cup 2026 merch is now available at 6 pop-up shops across LA through the end of July. Santa Monica officials are urging people to stop feeding the squirrels at Palisades Park due to a swelling population and potential environmental concerns. And Ariana Grande and Ethan Slater have quietly split after 3 years of dating. And now, a look at traffic.
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1: We make it easy.
4: It looks like the Sepulveda Pass is getting a lot heavier this morning. The 405 southbound after Mulholland Drive now has a 30 minutes late. With a crash on your right shoulder, it's stacked from Sherman Way. Heading into Lawndale, at least that earlier wreck is now cleared off of the 405 northbound at Hawthorne Boulevard. And as you move into downtown LA, looks like there's a large object in lanes causing vehicles to swerve. 110 southbound after 4th Street.
2: Weather today, Seal Beach, low 70s, Riverside, mid 80s for you, and right now it is 62 in Hollywood.
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0: paid internship.
1: Wow, things are looking up.
2: Right?
1: Mark.
2: Ours aren't paid.
1: That? Ours are not.
0: Go.
1: I paid them for me to come in.
2: Yeah, literally.
1: All right, so what do you think, Sisney? What do you do?
2: I feel like you could do both.
3: Oh, heck.
2: Get the car now. New York is not happening anytime soon. Get the car. Use the car. When you're ready to move to New York, sell the car. Use that money for New York.
0: Good point. Should I buy like a beater though? Or should I really invest?
2: Well, you don't need to get this like brand new extravagant car. I think like, you know.
1: Who in the world at 21 is getting a brand new extravagant car?
2: Well, I don't know how much money she has saved up.
1: I don't either. I'm not asking. It's rude. She's like, not much.
0: Hey.
1: I think you can split this up. Yeah, I think you can do this a little bit of everything here. Yeah. And I think that's a good idea.
0: Okay.
1: What's the car your mom has? What kind?
0: She just has like a Toyota.
1: Great.
2: Okay, it's not just a Toyota.
1: No, it's a reliable Toyota.
0: It's a reliable, nice Toyota.
1: That's legit. And you're getting, like, you have a double income. This and the ice cream shop. I mean, come on, man. Like, what else?
0: That's true.
1: All right. Problem solved. Again, check box next.
0: Thank
1: Coming
0: you, guys.
1: Coming up to Kiss FM. Very welcome. That's what we do here. Free gas next.
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13: La Crescento, we have a car fire causing a spectator delay to 10 westbound after Pennsylvania Avenue. Your right lane and off-ramp are going to be shut down till further notice. Downtown LA, a scooter has fallen into lanes. Looks like someone threw that off the overpass on the 110 southbound after 3rd Street, and it's heavy from Avenue 26. And in South LA, we still have that crash in your middle lane, 110 northbound before Florence Avenue.
14: And weather today, it's going to be nice in Pasadena, a high of 78, Long Beach, mid-70s, and right now it is 63 in Hollywood.
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0: Well, that's Tame Impala there with Jenny. Everyone on this staff has been getting sent this by their friends. Apparently, I have a chance to attend a very important convention in Minneapolis.
1: Yes, and make history. Right?
0: Oh, can't wait. So do I need vacation time to do this? We'll find out next. Kiss FM, the Ryan Convention.

0: 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Good morning. Thank you for riding along. Ryan Seacrest, Sissany, Tanya, Sophia, Ruby, Malia, Michaela. My gosh, everyone has a name with an A on the end. Okay. Everyone around here at KISS has been talking about this. They've been saying, so, you know, there's a big Ryan meetup. These are Ryans from all over the country. They don't know each other. They get together in different cities, and it's a club.
1: I mean, it's now, the world, really.
0: Well, yeah, and they're going to try and break a Guinness World Record for the most Ryans in one place. Is that right?
1: Yes, having the largest group of people with the same first name ride a roller coaster consecutively.
0: I mean, okay.
1: They're even going to be renaming the mall's rotunda the Rye-tunda for the event. And it's happening next month on the 24th in July. And organizers are expecting Ryans from all over the country and even beyond to show up to this. And there's also a Ryan-themed baseball event the next day, a Ryan parade. I mean, it is Ryan, you have to be there.
0: Wait, so the goal is to get a bunch of us on a roller coaster?
1: Yes.
0: And then what? Just keep riding it?
1: That's what it
0: says. Consecutively. Mm-hmm. So meaning like 10 times or something?
1: I think like one batch of Ryans goes, and then the next batch of Ryans goes, and then the next batch of Ryans goes.
2: What are we doing?
0: So,
1: this is wholesome fun.
0: It is wholesome fun. That's right. And you know, I don't know how many Ryans you know, but they're great guys.
2: They are. There's not a Ryan out there that I don't love. Like, literally.
1: I actually met a little baby girl named Ryan. She's 2 years old.
0: Yeah,
1: cute, too.
0: Big trend. Uh-huh. Big trend. Girls, Ryans. Boys, Ryans. July 24th. Okay. Now, the Ryan-themed baseball event. I am not good at that. So, and the parade, I wouldn't mind, you know, jumping on a Ryan float with a bunch of other rhinos.
3: So, you need to be at the very top of it, too.
0: With the top of the float?
3: You.
0: Really?
3: On the parade.
0: Oh, that'd be so sweet. I don't know. I don't want all the attention of being the Ryan and the throne, like King Tutankhamun or something. No.
1: Well,
0: it's
1: maybe
0: not my
1: you
0: look.
1: Can get some other, like, Ryan that you know. Like, do you know Ryan Reynolds? Like,
2: Ryan Gosling?
1: Yeah. Bring them with you.
0: I do not. Like, I know, but I don't, like, hang out with them at Cheesecake Factory.
1: DM them and say, hey, do you want to go to this with me?
0: Let me see. I got Ryan Cabrera.
2: Tedder. Ryan Tedder.
0: I got Ryan Tedder, Ryan Cabrera. I got,
2: Ryan Phillippe.
0: I don't have Ryan Phillippe's cell phone.
1: We have everyone. Anyway, as long as you have Instagram, DM.
2: DM them.
0: To all the rhinos, what do we do? Do we go? All right, let me think about this and look at the date and everything. Fun. Wholesome.
1: Cute.
0: Fun. Disneyland tickets next.
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1: It's still stacking up in South LA. Two left lanes blocked on the 110 northbound before Exposition Boulevard. You're looking at a 20-minute delay as it's jam-packed from Gage Avenue. Moving into Long Beach, we also have a crash. Left lane taken up on the 405 southbound at Cherry. Slow and go from Atlantic. And if you're in Compton, the 91 westbound after Central Avenue, we still have eyes on a collision on your right shoulder with heavy delays in the area. And weather today, upper 70s in Lakewood, low 80s in Glendale, and right now it is 63 in Hollywood.
0: We're going to play a little game here, Sissany, for Disneyland tickets.
1: Yeah, we are.
0: I need you to call me, 800-520-1027 right now. So the game will be,
30: let's see,
0: Disney song or national anthem. Right? Not a lot of excitement in this studio, but Disney song?
1: Yeah.
0: Or national anthem next on Kiss. Call me to play.

0: Kiss FM, LA's number one music station. Seacrest here. Everybody is here in the studio in the back room on this Tuesday, June 9th. Thanks for riding along with us. Dodger Stadium hosting a one-night-only Harry Potter drone art show to celebrate the 25th anniversary of the Harry Potter films. That is coming up this weekend. Kind of exciting, kind of cool.
1: Saw that in the news.
0: Just coming off the freeway series here. All right, shall we play for Disneyland tickets? I got Ian on the line.
2: Disney song or national anthem.
0: My man, Ian, how are you in North Hollywood?
3: Pretty good.
0: Great. Have you been to Tuscan Tomato?
3: No.
1: What? Oh, I was going to say Little Tony's.
0: That's what I mean. Little Tony's, yeah. Tuscan Tomato, Little Tony's. Have you been to Little Tony's there? It's a very famous for being in a movie.
3: Oh, no, not really.
0: No. Okay. Well, that's fine.
1: All
0: now,
1: right.
0: You don't need to have been there to play this game. Here's how it's going to work. I'm going to give you the title of a song. You tell me if it's from a Disney movie or if it's the current actual national anthem of a country. Are you ready?
3: Yes.
0: Got to get three right before you get three wrong. And here we go. First one. The Dawn of a New Day. The Dawn of a New Day. National anthem or a Disney movie? From a Disney movie.
3: Ooh, I'm going to have to say Disney movie.
0: Here it is. Yep. That is not a Disney soundtrack track. It's a national anthem. Yeah, play some West Africa.
1: That's so beautiful.
0: It's called Bunin. Okay, now, beautiful. Of course, national anthems are gorgeous and full of pride. And so are all Disney songs. All right, next one. Honor to Us All. Honor to Us All. Is that a national anthem or Disney song?
3: I'm going to have to say that's a national anthem.
0: No, it's not. It is.
3: Oh, right.
0: Yeah, from Mulan. So to stay alive here to get your Disneyland tickets, you've got to get this right. In Pursuit of Glory. Is that a song from a Disney movie? Or is it a national anthem?
3: National anthem?
0: National anthem is correct.
1: Hi, you're in it.
0: National anthem for Syria. All right. Again, to stay alive, got to get this. Where the Dream Takes You. Think about that. Where the Dream Takes You. Disney song or national anthem from a territory?
3: Probably, I'm going to have to say... Disney?
0: Correct. You got it. Well done. That's from Atlantis, the Lost Empire. And now you've come back, Rudy. Here we are, Rudy. My Rudy. Ian is my Rudy in this movie. So, Ian, for the win, our fatherland, is that a song from a Disney movie or a national anthem?
3: That has to be a national anthem.
0: You got it.
1: Wow.
0: How about that? Coming back from behind. And that is the national anthem of Armenia. Congratulations. You have really earned your way to Disneyland.
3: Yeah.
1: Yay.
0: Enjoy, Ian. That was not easy. I appreciate you listening. And Sophia, that's your national anthem, right?
4: Yes, it is.
0: There you go.
4: Loud and proud.
0: Could you sing it for us?
4: Oh.
0: Okay, never mind. All right, Ian, hang on 1 second, bro. You're on your way to Disneyland. Thanks for listening to us. Sisney has what's new this morning next to Kiss.
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1: North Hollywood, there is a crash stuck in your center lane, 134 westbound before you hit the 101, and that's going to have you backed up from Lincolnshire Boulevard. South LA, looking at a similar slowdown, 110 northbound before Exposition Boulevard, a collision still has two left lanes blocked and it's stacked from Gage. And as you make your way into Irwindale, luckily a previous wreck is now off to your right shoulder, 210 westbound before Irwindale Avenue.
2: And weather today, mid-80s in Valencia. Along the coast, low 70s, a high of 72 in Marina Del Rey. And right now it is 63 in Hollywood.
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0: Kiss FM. All right, Michaela, come here. She's going to a Bumble singles event tonight. I couldn't be more excited. So we'll talk to you about that first. What is new this morning, Sissany?
1: Well, with election results still coming in, we now know who will be on the November ballot for LA mayor. Karen Bass and Nithya Raman will advance to the November runoff election. Potentially deadly rip currents and large waves will create dangerous beach conditions across LA and OC through Thursday evening. And Charlie XCX announced her new music fashion film tour, which includes stops at the Kia Forum on October 17th and 18th. And that's what's new this morning.
2: 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KISSFM, Los Angeles. I know
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1: Stateside on Kiss after 9 o'clock here. 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That means more Disneyland tickets, a trending report, and Michaela's going to a Bumble singles event tonight. Let's

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So if our time is running out, day after day, we'll make the mundane a masterpiece. 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

0: summer. Seacrest here. Oh, Tanya, do you have a trending report you can squeeze in?
1: Yes. When you go to a concert, do you spend more time watching the show or recording it on your phone?
0: Oh, my gosh. I have a strong opinion about this.
1: I thought you might.

0: Olivia Dean on Kiss FM, Man I Need. All right, so Tanya has this story here that when you go to a concert, a lot of summer concerts happening, do you spend more time watching the show or recording it on your phone? I have a very strong view, but first, Tanya, who is there an artist making rules about this?
1: Yes, Phoebe Bridgers. She's like an indie artist, and she just announced a massive arena tour called The Lost Tour, and she's making one thing very clear before you even think about buying a ticket. Your phone is not invited. So Phoebe is requiring every single person at every single show to lock their phone into this Yonder pouch when they walk in. So the Yonder pouch is basically this little like locking case for your phone that you keep in your pocket. You get to keep the phone with you, but it just basically locks, and then it'll unlock on your way out of the
2: venue. Yeah, but you can't put that in your pocket once you have it in that Yonder.
1: Yeah, they're big.
2: So big.
1: You have to put it in like a purse.
2: And then the purses are all like limited at these arenas. You have to be clear,
1: small, blah, blah,
2: blah. She said
1: if anyone is caught using a phone or a smartwatch or any device during the show, they will be escorted out of the venue, no exceptions.
3: Well, she's fun.
0: Excuse me. She wants you to appreciate the performance and
1: all
0: the songs.
1: That's the thing.
0: Frankly,
1: she wants people to be in the moment, but also, as a viewer, on Ariana Grande's opening night of her tour, I've seen the whole show, and I haven't even seen the show. Do you know what I mean? So I think social media
0: ruins the show.
2: Like, don't scroll and look at the videos.
1: Well,
3: that's not her fault necessarily, though, if it comes up.
1: But I feel like people are very torn on this. Like, some people are like, okay, I like the idea. And then other people are like, don't tell me what to do. I'm kind of like, don't tell me what to do.
2: Exactly.
0: But you're going to her show to celebrate her art.
1: Yeah, I'm paying my own money to come watch your show. Let me record what I want.
2: The disaster of the lines to get your Yonder unlocked.
0: What does this Yonder thing look like?
1: I'm sure you've used one of them before.
0: I've never used a Yonder. I have a purse. I have a male purse that goes
1: across
0: my body.
1: Have you never gone to a no phones like party or
2: like an album release?
0: I live in a no phones house.
1: Okay, well,
0: so you should get over?
1: That Yonder bag.
2: It's like a purse for your phone.
0: Bag. Mark, let me see this thing.
1: It's like a cloth. It's basically like a cloth thing that goes, you stick your phone in it,
2: and then it locks.
0: Oh, I've seen these.
1: Yeah.
0: Matter of fact, guys, I don't know what you're doing on the 4th, but I'm having a barbecue. If you'd like to come with your Yonders, I'd like for you to, if you cannot come with a Yonder, you cannot come, but you may come if you have a Yonder. This is great. I'm going to give all my friends Yonders for Christmas. I love it.
1: Wait,
0: please,
1: are you
0: use
1: actually
0: this.
1: Having a 4th party?
0: No, I was making a point. I haven't gotten that far yet. Okay. Disneyland tickets. Just Yonder. Just Yonder. Out in the Yonder. No, it won't work. Okay, next.
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0: Good morning. So if you want more passionate dreams, speaking of dreams, Sissany.
2: Yeah.
0: This is the position you should sleep in.
2: Wow.
0: I'll tell you, coming up.

0: 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How are your dreams? Sisney talking about her dreams earlier. Right. If you would like them to be a bit more passionate, a bit more romantic, this is the position you should sleep in. On your stomach with your arms stretched above your head, like you are diving into the deep end.
1: That is heavenly.
2: No way. Like that sounds like shoulder pain.
0: So what? You want romantic dreams? Gotta sacrifice. Today's quote. Don't let someone who has never stood in your shoes tell you how to tie them. I'm a big believer in this.
2: Oh, ooh. Yes.
0: I'm a big believer in this,
2: Amen.
0: Right? Preach unless you know. Kiss.

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Kiss FM. Okay, just going to jump out. Tomorrow, free gas. Tomorrow, Chewy, out Monrovia, surprising people with free gas. Disneyland tickets all in the morning. And just before 7, are you planning a wedding in the next year? Stay away from these dates. I'll tell you why it's rude to get married on these dates. If you missed anything on this show, it's up on our podcast. Wherever you get yours, I prefer iHeartRadio, so please check it out later. Back with you first thing tomorrow morning. 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

Olivia Dean right there, and 102.7 Kiss FM. It's Sissany. Hit that red talkback mic right there on the iHeart app if you have a request. Let me know what you want to hear. Rihanna and Rude Boy, it's on now.

0: Savoy.
1: Oh my God, did you hear that?
2: It's time to spill it. Here's your 1 minute tea with Sissany.
3: 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We make it easy.
4: Well, let's get right into it. Cardi B performed at halftime last night during game 3 of the NBA Finals in New York. And the entire performance was less than 4 minutes. Well, we just found out yesterday, but Ariana Grande and Ethan Slater reportedly broke up months ago after 3 years of dating. With election results still coming in, we now know who will be on the November ballot for LA mayor. Karen Bass and Nithya Raman will advance to the November runoff election. Thousands of fans gathered at Great Park in Irvine yesterday. Were you one of them? To see the U.S. men's national team practice ahead of Friday's opener against Paraguay? Official FIFA World Cup 2026 merch is now available, by the way. 6 pop-up shops across LA through the end of July. Santa Monica officials are urging people to stop feeding the squirrels at Palisades Park due to a swelling population and potential environmental concerns. And Charli XCX announced her new music fashion film tour, which includes stops at the Kia Forum on October 17th and 18th. And that is your 1 minute tea. Kiss FM.
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1: Well, if you are lucky enough to catch one of their last shows at the Sphere this week, No Doubt is absolutely incredible. 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
2: Her album comes out at 9 p.m. this Thursday night. We all cannot wait. It's Olivia Rodrigo and Drop Dead on Kiss.

Justin Bieber and 102.7 Kiss FM, LA's number one hit music station. My name is Sisney. Ya terminé, ya me voy. Thank you for hanging out with me on your Tuesday. A big thank you to our partner, your Toyota dealers. We make it easy. And I want to shout out my little one, Savea, who is graduating preschool today. Literally heading there right now. It's Kiss.

0: Tuesday's going well. And yes, I know you want these Disneyland tickets. I mean, a 4-pack of one-day, one-park tickets to the Disneyland Resort will definitely come through this summer. Ryan's making that happen for you. But I got to make you work for it. Mm-hmm. Make sure you're listening out for Billie Eilish Wildflower, okay? When you hear Billie Wildflower, call me up so I can get you those Disney tickets. And you know you got a chance to win $2,500 coming up. Just listen out for that word.
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0: 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Good news. You're caller 102. You got a 4-pack of one-day, one-park tickets to the Disneyland Resort.
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0: 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Well, it looks like SoFi Stadium food and beverage workers, the union actually announced a tentative deal
1: to avert the strike. I mean, obviously that would have been crazy with all the games kicking off this week.

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It's going down September 18th and 19th. And if you have a Capital One card, you're getting first dibs on tickets starting tomorrow morning at 8 a.m. This is a crazy lineup. I'm telling you.

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2: 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And this one's always good. We're doing One Republic. Yeah, Need Your Love's on Kiss.

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9: You went to JCPenney to find those summer fashion staples, like shorts and tees from A&A in St. John's Bay. 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
2: That's right, keeping you updated, everything LA and surrounding areas. Well, it looks like a World Cup themed mural created by the 1994 World Cup in Los Angeles will be on display at the Central Library through 2028 as the tournament returns here to LA. Yes, and it looks like the U.S. team has settled into the World Cup training base, yes, here in Orange County's Great Park. And they're really excited. You know, they have a lot of gratitude for the fan support for sure. And yes, it's going to be hot, all right? It looks like we have some triple digits possibly hitting through the week, end of the weekend. So get ready for that, okay? Also, if you want to get in to our Olivia Rodrigo album listening party, you might want to stay close. I got details coming up. Well, it's a...
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Okay, so Olivia Rodrigo, you know, she's getting ready to drop her new album. You seem pretty sad for a girl so in love. Well, get this. We're doing an album listening party on Thursday. Yes, a day before it actually drops. So caller 102, let's get you into the album listening party. 800-520-1027.

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2: Well, and it's official. You know, Ariana Grande has kicked off the tour, Eternal Sunshine Tour. She's coming here to LA this weekend. Can't wait. Let's do it. Hate That I Made You Love Me. It's

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So listen, we are getting you Disneyland tickets, okay? 7 times a day. Like, that's insane. A 4-pack of one day, one park tickets. So make sure you're locked in after 3 o'clock. JoJo's going to have more chances for you. 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Because you got too much to win there, too. I always want you to win something. Come on. For just

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0: 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We are live in the DTLA Law Group studio. My name is EJ. And for JoJo, I was wondering, do you feel like you can date someone who your family doesn't approve of?
1: I've been dating someone for almost a year and a half now. And my parents and my friends don't even know.
2: Why would they hate him?
1: Because he's a little bit older than me. So we just don't even tell anybody.
2: Oh,
1: like,
2: man.
1: His family knows, but mine doesn't. But it's so fun.
2: Why is it fun?
1: Because it's like sneaking around and it's like secretive.
2: Okay, so let me ask you this. All right, you guys are sneaking around, but let's say when you finally introduce them to your friends and family, will it be different because you guys aren't sneaking around anymore?
1: No, because like whenever we told his family, it was super open and cool, and that was just as fun.
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0: It's him and Polly and Jenny right there. Dracula, 102.7 Kiss FM. Do you feel like you can date someone who your family doesn't approve of?
1: I would say I probably couldn't.
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0: 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It's EJ and Fajojo. 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

0: Appreciate you hanging out, of course, on this Tuesday afternoon. My name is EJ for JoJo. Who wants a 4-pack of one day, one park tickets to the Disneyland Resort? You know Ryan is buying. I'm going to get you your shot at winning in about 25 minutes, y'all. 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

0: 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My name is EJ, and for JoJo, rolling commercial free next. But first, what you got popping? Of course, on a Tuesday afternoon in Pomona.
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You know what's low-key annoying? When somebody's like, hey, what are you doing next Tuesday? Can you let me know what you want first before I commit? Because if you don't, I will just like lie and say that I'm doing

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I was reading that Gen Zers are apparently going on practice dates to build their confidence and whatnot. And I'm like, you know what? Do what you need to do to get your person. 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